Can a mountain exist before it is washed to the sea? Yes, and how many years can some people exist before they're allowed to be free? Yes, and how many times can a man turn his head and pretend that he just doesn't see?

0: 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Musica, news e pubblica utilità.
1: You know, girl, it's crazy. So I always been wanting a girl like you. It's fine, love.

Stay for just a while. Stay and let me look at you. It's been so long, I hardly knew you.

On the straight and narrow, I was struck with Cupid's bow and arrow. Now I'm flying high just like a sparrow. Off your love, heaven must have sent you from above, 'cause you're looking like an angel. I'm never